cranking it out live from the KCAL studio. KCAL-FM, Redlands, Riverside, San Bernardino. 96.7 KCAL Rocks.

0: the mother term for many other terms, right? Like, lots of times, when I ask my kids, like, what the hell does this mean? It'll essentially mean cool. Part of the reason of how flexible it is, man. Cool can describe something laid back or stylish, impressive, likable, or cool it. Are we cool? Or even Cool Ranch Doritos, huh? The linguist says very few slang words can survive that long, but cool is one of them. I can remember my brother and I always laughing at my father because my father had lots of weird words. Like he would say trick, or he would say skookum. And my brother and I would always think that was so funny because we didn't understand what that meant. Cool Ranch Doritos, though, that does kind of break it down, right? Cool has stood the test of time. Are we cool? Ranch, that is.
1: I knew I was in trouble during the lockdown because I went back to eating Cool Ranch Doritos. That's the right response. It's a perfect chip. I hadn't had one since junior high, but the mad scientists at Frito-Lay cracked the Da Vinci Code right there. Only took them 100,000 ingredients. But I forgot, there's a charge to it. You put a Cool Ranch on your tongue, it's like licking a 9-volt battery. And there's so many chemicals in it, your brain is confused. It's like, is this sex? Like it doesn't know. And I knew things were getting out of control because I was alone on my couch eating a big bag of battery sex chips. And I burped, and when my mouth was open for the burp, I threw in more chips. Just like a weird fat guy multitask. Just like, while we're at it, let's not let this opportunity pass us by.
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0: 96.7 KKL Rocks, Smashing Pumpkins, and 1979. And I'm going to try to recant this as best I can. Billy Corgan actually wrote that song in 1984, and it is based word for word on a poem that he wrote one night, reflecting on himself sitting at a stoplight in Chicago while the rain was pouring down and the windshield wipers were going, and he was leaving town in the family sedan that he had inherited from his family. His friends were in the background. He looked in the rearview mirror and saw them and looked ahead, and he said that the poem and that night remind him of seeing his youth in the rearview mirror and everything that he wanted in front of him. And so there you are. That's the story of 1979 and Smashing Pumpkins, actually about 1984. I don't know why the 1979, but it works. Hey, it's Lacey Kendall. You know what works? Winning stuff. You know what's even better than that? Free stuff. We got four of those tickets. They're just sitting there waiting for you to go to the LA County Fair. Be listening for that. It's coming up sometime in the 4 o'clock hour. In the meantime, some Shinedown and some Rage Against the Machine all queued up, and we do it next.
1: There are so many great shows and fun things to do in SoCal, and we want to send you to all of them.
2: Taking care of your sexual health is one of the smartest things you can do for yourself. HIV and other STDs often have no symptoms, but getting tested is quick, easy, and confidential. If you're HIV negative, PrEP is a daily pill that can help prevent HIV.